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1: Mediterranean through the Suez Canal. The authorities in the U.S. state of Minnesota say a suspect in a $250 million fraud scheme has been arrested in Somalia. The man was detained in a joint operation involving the FBI and Somali intelligence. A parade of thousands of scooters is travelling through Rome to celebrate 80 years since the invention of one of Italy's best-known exports, the Vespa. It was created just after the Second World War to provide cheap transport. The name, meaning wasp, comes from its pressed steel body, although they also sound like the insects. BBC News.

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1: It's a sound that instantly puts you at ease.
2: A leaf blower. What's a sound that puts me at ease?
1: It's an earnest
2: question.
1: The
2: Archers. The Archers is a soap opera that's been playing on the BBC for, 70 years now? And it takes place in a small farming community. Uh-huh. And Hugh listens to the Archers. And the sound of Hugh...
1: He doesn't even really watch it?
2: Oh, it's on the radio.
1: Oh, it's on the radio. Yeah. Oh, my gosh. You guys are
2: And every episode is, 15 minutes long?
1: Yeah.
2: And it takes place in this little farming community. The sound of Hugh in the kitchen listening to the Archers makes me feel lucky whenever I hear it. Because there's no cursing on the Archers. Nobody ever, there aren't murders on the Archers. It's all pretty gentle stuff, right?
1: Yeah.
2: Like somebody will decide not to get their dog spayed, you know, and that's like, oh my goodness, you know, it's a big scandal. And it's right up, Hugh's alley. You know, like Hugh doesn't want to, watch a movie that's violent. Mm. I do. To me, a gun makes a movie, right? Throw a gun in there. Let's liven things up. But it's very suited to his nature, and it just makes me feel lucky. That's a good time for him.
1: Yeah.
2: Is sitting, you know, standing in the kitchen, and he'll happily spend 3 hours making dinner. He doesn't care, you know? And so he's in there, and if we're in England, we have a fireplace in the kitchen, and he's got a fire going in there, and it just feels really, it's just exactly my idea of a home, you know?
1: Yeah.
2: We eat dinner with candles on the table, and we eat at the table like we've never. The only time we're allowed to eat in front of the TV is when the Academy Awards are on. And we've never eaten over the sink, and we've never, I don't know, it's always an event. It always feels like an event. He's not a snob cook, like he doesn't put foam on things, or but he's the best cook most people I know.
1: Mm, wow.
2: And
1: lucky you.
2: Yeah, I'm very lucky that way. And him listening to the Archers means that he's making dinner. And again, means that I'm lucky. It means that I have a home that he keeps. I don't mean that he's a homemaker, but he is. And he puts a lot of effort into us having a home or seven homes, you know.
1: Okay, last one in this round. One, two, or three?
2: Two.
1: Two. When do you feel most like an outsider?
2: I feel most like an outsider in, in England.
1: Yeah.
2: You know, which where we live half the year.
1: Right.
2: Because I am an outsider, but I grew up in North Carolina, but my family moved from Western New York State when I was in second grade. And so back then, all the newscasters had accents, and everyone on the radio had an accent. And if you didn't have an accent, you were a Yankee, right? Mm-hmm. That's what you were called, a Yankee. And, you know, when you win the war, you don't ever, you don't think about it again. You know, it's only when you lose that you dwell on it. So we moved to a place where people were still sore about the Civil War, you know. You could get beaten up and called a Yankee. So I grew up in that environment, so it felt normal to me. Yeah. So when I moved, you know, we moved to France, and then we moved to England. And then in France, everyone just thought you were on vacation.
1: Yeah.
2: You know, like I remember I went to the hardware store, and the guy said, "Are you on vacation?" And I was like, "I've been coming here for 4 years. Like, that would be a really long vacation." In England, it's not that you're on vacation so much. And so you're

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1: 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This week on Wayway Don't Tell Me. 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Here's Canadian indie pop band Cootie Catchers with Straight Drop on Highway 309.

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1: I'm going to introduce two very special people. On voice, we have Sarah Serpa. Woo! And the wonderful Mark Turner on tenor sax. This next song is a song called The Imperative. It's from our latest album called The Glass Hours. And it's about grit and resilience. I wrote it during the pandemic. I was very tired, very pregnant. And so I think we all needed a bit of that throughout the pandemic. So this is The Imperative.